0: präsentiert.
1: Die Ö3 Playlist
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2: 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But hey, what daddy always tell you? Straighten up, little soldier. 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What you crying about?

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Live your own life and set me free. Mind your business and live my business. You know everything, but I know it all. Very little knowledge is dangerous. Stop bugging me, stop bothering me, stop bugging me, stop fussing me, stop fighting me.